metamorphin' you. Got young mad for that. We ballin' like a March Madness. I just got shunned, tragic. I don't wanna live in lavish. 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

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Big P in the midday party, baby. It's a vibe, and we working it out on this Work It Out Wednesday. Mariah the Scientist, is it a crime? Sometimes.

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2: All right, so your girl Cardi B was in the Big Apple shooting a music video, but it led to the arrest of a 70-year-old photographer. I don't understand. Yeah, his name is Steven Sands, and he was in Sunset Park, Brooklyn, to get a glimpse of Cardi B. But he just flat out refused to comply with the instructions. Rather, he actually went past the police barriers and just ignored Cardi B's security guards. Well, sir, that will get you arrested every time. I don't know if there was a little dementia going on, you know, but

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